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0: And I Want Your Love on an A to Z weekend here on Prime. We're going to be doing this all weekend long. Sometimes you might hear the same song very quickly. So sometimes there's same song done by two different artists. Sometimes it's the same artist and there's an album version and a live cut. Never know. Never know what you're going to hear on A to Z weekend here for Memorial Day.
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2: Clearing up a little bit for the overnight hours with high pressure moving back in for the rest of our holiday weekend. Mid-50s for the overnight low. Pretty warm on Sunday. Lots of sunshine, light wind, and we're in the low 80s. About 60 and clear for Sunday night. Memorial Day, we get mid-80s with sunshine. I'm meteorologist Steve Hamilton.
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0: Tom Petty and I Won't Back Down on Prime. Super 70s will be back for you next weekend. It's a Memorial Day celebration fun, right? So more of the eyes on the way. We got, let's see, Ice Ice Baby coming up. Also, If I Can't Have You. I love that song.
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0: Meatloaf, I'd do anything for love, but I won't do that. No, I won't do that. More of the eyes on the way. Got England Dan coming up. Haven't heard from that one in a minute. Also, if I can't have you, I just added that to my boat songs on my boat playlist for when I hit the boat. Yep, added it. Also, Huey Lewis, Gordon Lightfoot also on the way.
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0: J-Lo, If You Had My Love on A to Z Weekend here on Prime, celebrating Memorial Weekend. Hopefully you got some fun stuff planned. I did the little boating today. I think I'm going to maybe just hang out and be a couch potato tomorrow and then maybe go boating again on Monday. That's the plan.
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2: Clearing up a little bit for the overnight hours with high pressure moving back in for the rest of our holiday weekend. Mid-50s for the overnight low. Pretty warm on Sunday. Lots of sunshine, light wind, and we're in the low 80s. About 60 and clear for Sunday night. Memorial Day, we get mid-80s with sunshine. I'm meteorologist Steve Hamilton.
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0: Sting there on Prime. It's A to Z weekend, celebrating Memorial Weekend. Hopefully you've got some good stuff planned. They say about 70% of Americans will grill out at some point this weekend. It's the unofficial beginning of the grilling season. I'm all about that. Let's do that.
1: 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Playing everything we've got in alphabetical order from A to Z. Abracadabra to Zoot Suit Riot and everything in between. 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

0: Bon Jovi, I'll be there for you. It's the A to Z weekend. More of the eyes on the way. Still plenty of them. Got something coming from the Monkees, Smash Mouth, Dionne Warwick. And we're going to do two different versions of a Dionne Warwick song. And then Jim Croce.
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Memorial Day weekend means A to Z. Alphabetizing, beer, and cookout. 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

0: Diana Ross, I'm coming out on an A to Z weekend here on Prime. Whitney Houston on the way. Also got Peter Frampton. Also the Pointer Sisters coming out strong.
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2: Clearing up a little bit for the overnight hours with high pressure moving back in for the rest of our holiday weekend. Mid-50s for the overnight low. Pretty warm on Sunday. Lots of sunshine, light wind, and we're in the low 80s. About 60 and clear for Sunday night. Memorial Day, we get mid-80s with sunshine. I'm meteorologist Steve Hamilton.
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0: I'm going to be on Prime. It's A to Z Weekend. How are you? It's DJ Dan. Peter Frampton on the way. Pointer Sisters also coming up. Elton John also on the way. And Melissa Etheridge, one of my favorites from her.
1: 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Playing everything we've got in alphabetical order from A to Z. Abracadabra to Zoot Suit Riot. 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

0: 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More of the eyes on the way. We've got a long way to go before all the eyes are done. Al Green coming up, Elton John, also Whitney Houston.
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0: Girls on A to Z Prime. How are you doing? Steve Jordan, Super 70s will be back for you next weekend. Phil Collins coming up with In the Air tonight. Also Linkin Park in there. I haven't heard from them in a minute. And Genesis coming up as well.
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2: Clearing up a little bit for the overnight hours with high pressure moving back in for the rest of our holiday weekend. Mid-50s for the overnight low. Pretty warm on Sunday. Lots of sunshine, light wind, and we're in the low 80s. About 60 and clear for Sunday night. Memorial Day, we get mid-80s with sunshine. I'm meteorologist Steve Hamilton.
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0: It's Linkin Park. There, I haven't heard that song in a hot minute. It's A to Z Weekend here on Prime. Got, let's see, Peter Gabriel coming up, In Your Eyes. I believe that was the song in Say Anything. Or I could be totally misremembering that, but I think so. Genesis also coming up, and Madonna on the way.
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0: Peter Gabriel in your eyes. I'm pretty sure that was in the Say Anything. You know, it's when he holds up the boombox and he's, you know, playing a song. I don't know. I could be way off. Let's see. The Goo Goo Dolls on the way. Alanis Morissette to also Stone Temple Pilots. More of the eyes on your A to Z weekend.
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your cigarette break. It's like 10,000 spoons when all you need is a knife. 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

0: It's A to Z Weekend here on Prime. Whitesnake there for you. More of the eyes coming up. I didn't realize there was that many eye songs, but there is. We still got a long ways to go. We're up to like Island Girl from Elton John. And Isn't She Lovely? I got that one coming up from Stevie Wonder. And then we'll start with The It's with Lenny Kravitz. It Ain't Over Till It's Over.
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2: Clearing up a little bit for the overnight hours with high pressure moving back in for the rest of our holiday weekend. Mid-50s for the overnight low. Pretty warm on Sunday. Lots of sunshine, light wind, and we're in the low 80s. About 60 and clear for Sunday night. Memorial Day, we get mid-80s with sunshine. I'm meteorologist Steve Hamilton.
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0: Lenny Kravitz there on A to Z Weekend. More of the eyes coming up. There's a, I didn't realize it was that many. Let's see, got Roxette on the way. Also Shaggy, It Wasn't Me. Remember that song? And then Stain, and It's Been a While.
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0: 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More of the eyes on the way on your A to Z weekend. 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And Barry Manilow with It's a Miracle.
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1: Clearing up a little bit for the overnight hours with high pressure moving back in for the rest of our holiday weekend. Mid-50s for the overnight low. Pretty warm on Sunday. Lots of sunshine, light wind, and we're in the low 80s. About 60 and clear for Sunday night. Memorial Day, we get mid-80s with sunshine. I'm meteorologist Steve Hamilton.
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1: Clearing up a little bit for the overnight hours with high pressure moving back in for the rest of our holiday weekend. Mid-50s for the overnight low. Pretty warm on Sunday. Lots of sunshine, light wind, and we're in the low 80s. About 60 and clear for Sunday night. Memorial Day, we get mid-80s with sunshine. I'm meteorologist Steve Hamilton.
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0: Warm on Sunday, lots of sunshine, light wind, and we're in the low 80s, about 60 and clear for Sunday night. Memorial Day, we get mid-80s with sunshine. I'm meteorologist Steve Hamilton.
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1: Clearing up a little bit for the overnight hours with high pressure moving back in for the rest of our holiday weekend. Mid-50s for the overnight low. Pretty warm.

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1: Clearing up a little bit for the overnight hours with high pressure moving back in for the rest of our holiday weekend. Mid-50s for the overnight low. Pretty warm on Sunday. Lots of sunshine, light wind, and we're in the low 80s. About 60 and clear for Sunday night. Memorial Day, we get mid-80s with sunshine. I'm meteorologist Steve Hamilton.
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8: This has got to be the saddest day of my life. I called you here today for a bit of bad news. 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
2: Clearing up a little bit for the overnight hours with high pressure moving back in for the rest of our holiday weekend. Mid-50s for the overnight low. Pretty warm on Sunday. Lots of sunshine, light wind, and we're in the low 80s. About 60 and clear for Sunday night. Memorial Day, we get mid-80s with sunshine. I'm meteorologist Steve Hamilton.
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1: Clearing up a little bit for the overnight hours with high pressure moving back in for the rest of our holiday weekend. Mid-50s for the overnight low. Pretty warm on Sunday. Lots of sunshine, light wind, and we're in the low 80s. About 60 and clear for Sunday night. Memorial Day, we get mid-80s with sunshine. I'm meteorologist Steve Hamilton.
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1: Plenty of sunshine and mid-80s today. We have high pressure settling in over the Central Plains, 60 and a little breezy for the overnight hours, partly cloudy. And then on Memorial Day, we get sunshine even warmer. We'll hit the upper 80s. I'm meteorologist Steve Hamilton on 910 AM and 107.5 FM, KINA.
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1: Plenty of sunshine and mid-80s today. We have high pressure settling in over the Central Plains, 60 and a little breezy for the overnight hours, partly cloudy. And then on Memorial Day, we get sunshine, even warmer, we'll hit the upper 80s. I'm meteorologist Steve Hamilton on 910 AM and 107.5 FM, KINA.
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1: Plenty of sunshine and mid-80s today. We have high pressure settling in over the Central Plains, 60 and a little breezy for the overnight hours, partly cloudy. And then on Memorial Day, we get sunshine even warmer. We'll hit the upper 80s. I'm meteorologist Steve Hamilton on 910 AM and 107.5 FM, KINA.
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1: Plenty of sunshine and mid-80s today. We have high pressure settling in over the Central Plains, 60 and a little breezy for the overnight hours, partly cloudy. And then on Memorial Day, we get sunshine even warmer. We'll hit the upper 80s. I'm meteorologist Steve Hamilton on 910 AM and 107.5 FM, KINA.
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1: Plenty of sunshine and mid-80s today. We have high pressure settling in over the Central Plains, 60 and a little breezy for the overnight hours, partly cloudy. And then on Memorial Day, we get sunshine even warmer. We'll hit the upper 80s. I'm meteorologist Steve Hamilton on 910 AM and 107.5 FM, KINA.
2: The forecast is for MUD. The 26th annual Union Star Mudathon starts 11:30 AM Monday, May 25th. 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The 26th annual Union Star Mudathon, northeast of the school on Route Z. It's a

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1: Plenty of sunshine and mid-80s today. We have high pressure settling in over the Central Plains. 60 and a little breezy for the overnight hours. Partly cloudy. And then on Memorial Day, we get sunshine. Even warmer. We'll hit the upper 80s. I'm meteorologist Steve Hamilton on 910 AM and 107.5 FM, KINA.
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1: 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It does not necessarily reflect the views of the Office of the Kansas Governor or the U.S. Department of Justice.
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1: Pretty good weather for the rest of our holiday weekend. We're in the low 80s with a lot of sunshine today. High pressure is parked overhead for now. Upper 50s and clear for the overnight hours. Really nice Memorial Day coming up. We're in the mid 80s and sunny. Not much of a change on Tuesday. Lots of sun and we'll stay warm. Showers Wednesday. I'm meteorologist Steve Hamilton.
2: The forecast is for MUD. 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
1: Pretty good weather for the rest of our holiday weekend. We're in the low 80s with a lot of sunshine today. High pressure is parked overhead for now. Upper 50s and clear for the overnight hours. Really nice Memorial Day coming up. We're in the mid 80s and sunny. Not much of a change on Tuesday. Lots of sun and we'll stay warm. Showers Wednesday. I'm meteorologist Steve Hamilton.
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And he's up there. What's that? Hawaii.

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1: Pretty good weather for the rest of our holiday weekend. We're in the low 80s with a lot of sunshine today. High pressure is parked overhead for now. Upper 50s and clear for the overnight hours. Really nice Memorial Day coming up. We're in the mid 80s and sunny. Not much of a change on Tuesday. Lots of sun and we'll stay warm. Showers Wednesday. I'm meteorologist Steve Hamilton.
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1: Pretty good weather for the rest of our holiday weekend. We're in the low 80s with a lot of sunshine today. High pressure is parked overhead for now. Upper 50s and clear for the overnight hours. Really nice Memorial Day coming up. We're in the mid 80s and sunny. Not much of a change on Tuesday. Lots of sun and we'll stay warm. Showers Wednesday. I'm meteorologist Steve Hamilton.
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1: Good weather for the rest of the holiday weekend with high pressure parked over the Central Plains, upper 50s and clear overnight. We'll be hitting the mid-80s for the afternoon high of Memorial Day. Lots of sun and the wind will stay light. Clear for Monday night. We're in the upper 80s and sunny on Tuesday. Showers Wednesday. I'm meteorologist Steve Hamilton.
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1: Good weather for the rest of the holiday weekend with high pressure parked over the Central Plains, upper 50s and clear overnight. We'll be hitting the mid-80s for the afternoon high of Memorial Day. Lots of sun and the wind will stay light. Clear for Monday night. We're in the upper 80s and sunny on Tuesday. Showers Wednesday. I'm meteorologist Steve Hamilton.
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